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0: 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I'm here for the Tom's House of Pizza Classroom of the Month.
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4: 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Congratulations to our winner of Mic Drop for Mom. Anita Forbes nominated her mom, Pat, who made the move from Northrop Grand Prairie to the foothills to be close to the grandkids. Congratulations to Pat winning that 10-carat yellow gold lily pad diamond pendant with 18-inch necklace from Austin Jewelers. Happy Mother's Day to Pat and all moms from all of us here at the Eagle 100.9.
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2: Partly cloudy tonight with a low of 10. Tomorrow, sunny and 20. For Tuesday, it'll be sunny, a high of 26. And then on Wednesday, sunshine again, a high of 28. Current weather conditions can be found anytime on your Okotoks Online app. I'm Judy Peters.
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1: 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What's going on?
0: 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I'm here for the Tom's House of Pizza Classroom of the Month.
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1: 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What's going on?
0: 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I'm here for the Tom's House of Pizza Classroom of the Month.
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2: Good morning, I'm Terry Van Veen. I hope you're doing fantastic. Hope you had a great weekend, a great Mother's Day weekend. If you're a mom, I hope you got treated well. Chance of showers, risk of a thunderstorm for the foothills for today, up to about 19 degrees. It's currently 9 at the Eagle 100.9.

Eagle 100.9. I'm Terry Vanveen. Good morning to you. Kevin Wallace is coming up here with a news update from the Eagle Newsroom. There's Tate McRae's sports car on the drive-in.

Are you planning a great family vacation this summer? 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

Monday Drive In. Hope you had a great long weekend. And Mom, I hope you were treated well, too, with Mother's Day yesterday. We were out, actually. We did have lunch out, and I did see other mothers getting treated by their families. That was good to see. News is next on The Eagle.

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Drive in here on a Monday, heading up to 19 degrees. There's a chance of shower activity later on today, risk of thunderstorms as well. 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

0: 7:51 at the Eagle 100.9. I'm Terry Van Veen. The government is counting heads. Yes, the census is going on right now. It kicked off May the 4th. Wraps up actually tomorrow, okay? You should have already received your census letters by mail. You can complete your questionnaire online or by mail using the secure access code provided by the federal government. We're supposed to do this, okay? We're supposed to complete these forms, get it done. We've got until tomorrow. We want more details about the census? Go to okotoksonline.com.
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0: Kevin Wallace is on the way at the top of the hour with an update from the newsroom. Here's Neo, closer from the Eagle.

Did you stay up late last night to watch the NHL playoffs? Canadians over the Sabres 6-2. Montreal leads that series 2-1. It was the Ducks over the Knights 4-3. That series knotted at 2 games apiece. The crazy series between Colorado and Minnesota continues tonight. Man, that's a high-scoring thing. Never know which way that's going to go. Colorado leading that series 2-1.

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0: Marietta's Trench on the Eagle 100.9. We had our winner of the Pack Your Bags with Porter Airlines contest, winning a trip for two anywhere Porter Airlines flies and $500 spending money. It was Deborah Prescott of High River, and she was thrilled to get the news.
1: Oh, that's great. Thank you so much. I am so excited. I can't tell you how many times I entered. Every time I would hear it, I would enter right away, and I'm just thrilled. Thank you so much. Oh, that's great. So excited. Thank you so much. I'm just thrilled. I am just thrilled.
0: At this point, Deborah doesn't know what she's going to do, where she's going to go with her trip for two anywhere Porter Airlines flies and the $500 spending money, but she knows she will be using it. She's a traveler. Congratulations to her. She's actually an employee of the High River Hospital, making a difference in our community. Congrats again to Deborah Prescott, our winner of Pack Your Bags with Porter Airlines, Mr. Lubin Tires, and the Eagle.

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9: Could see some shower activity and a risk of a thunderstorm today. Highs around 19. Partly cloudy. Chance of showers for tonight. Risk of a thunderstorm. Should clear up later on. Down to about 5 degrees. Tomorrow looking warm. Sunshine highs of 23. Some clouds and 26 degrees on Wednesday. Weather details and the Seymour Canada online auction at okotoksonline.com.
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0: Sheeran. My bad habits lead to white ice
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0: On the way to 12 o'clock here, a news update coming up here with Emily Rogers from the Eagle Newsroom. And this afternoon, more incredible songs. Ken O'Neill coming up after 12. I'm back tomorrow, by the way, on the morning show after 6 o'clock. And, of course, we'll have all the fun we have every weekday morning here on the show. And I'll be playing another mystery movie clip. Chance to win some passes for Okotoks Cinemas with Pop and Popcorn. That'll be at 7:40 tomorrow.
1: This week is National Kids Farm Safe Week. Farm safety should always be top of mind, especially when there is children on the farm. Robin Anderson with the Canadian Agricultural Safety Association says young children face some of the greatest risks on the farm.
2: Our Canadian Agricultural Injury Reporting data talks about fatalities on the farm. And unfortunately, children aged 1 to 4 are killed at a rate more frequent than anyone under the age of 65. So we know that we need to do more and we need to do better for our kids on the farm.
1: Anderson says runovers are the leading cause of death for young children, often because equipment operators can't see them.
2: Having places on your farm that are intended essentially for having really great fun, that are exciting to go to, lots of really fun activities and that are really safe away from where work is occurring. And then, of course, adequate supervision.
1: For Golden West, I'm Glendalee Allen Bossler.
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Shout out to all the Alberta moms who spent Mother's Day yesterday at hockey, soccer, dance, maybe waiting in the Tim Hortons drive-thru or Dairy Queen. We went to Dairy Queen last night. It was a gong show.

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1: This week is National Kids Farm Safe Week. Farm safety should always be top of mind, especially when there is children on the farm. Robin Anderson with the Canadian Agricultural Safety Association says young children face some of the greatest risks on the farm.
2: Our Canadian agricultural injury reporting data talks about fatalities on the farm. And unfortunately, children aged 1 to 4 are killed at a rate more frequent than anyone under the age of 65. So we know that we need to do more and we need to do better for our kids on the farm.
1: Anderson says runovers are the leading cause of death for young children, often because equipment operators can't see them.
2: Having places on your farm that are intended essentially for having really great fun, that are exciting to go to, lots of really fun activities and that are really safe away from where work is occurring. And then, of course, adequate supervision.
1: For Golden West, I'm Glendalee Allen Vossler.
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20: 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I'm Terry Van Veen with the Eagle Morning Show. We're getting ready for the long weekend and looking at the summer as well and thinking of things to do with the family. Lots of things to check out across the prairies. Manitoba, Saskatchewan, Alberta, of course, and BC. We've got savings and hotels, dining out, activities as well across the prairies with the Seymour Canada Online Auction. 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

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I'm Candace Johnson. Not only does Lady Gaga provide songs on the soundtrack for The Devil Wears Prada 2, but she's also got a cameo in the movie.